0: Hey, yo, Jace. 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
1: her. I got one question. How'd you fit all that in them jeans? You know what to do with that big fat butt. 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
2: 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Let's ride.

Now they gotta see me. As a matter of fact, now they wanna be me. Mr. Worldwide and Kesha was looking like mustard, but they better catch up.